0: hear from you, hear your worship, Jesus.
1: Worship is when you're aware that what you've been given is far greater than what you can give. Worship is the awareness that were it not for His touch, you'd still be hobbling and hurting, bitter and broken. Worship is the thank you that is far greater than what you can give. Worship is the awareness that were it not for His touch, you'd still be hobbling and hurting, bitter and broken. Worship is the thank you that refuses to be silenced. Worship is a voluntary act of gratitude offered by the saved to the Savior, by the healed

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The very new one on the table at the moment is called Wind Blow, Quillit featuring Jimmy the Psalmist. 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

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Hashatamada.

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1: Quinlet is my name. I'm a gospel minister. Over the years, gospel ministers all over the world have blessed lives with their songs. They seem to glorify, magnify, uplift the name of the Lord. People like Sissy Winans. Cause all my life you have been faithful. Hey, all my life you have been so, so good. With every prayer that I am able, oh, I will sing of the goodness of God. God bless them wherever they are. And God bless every gospel minister all over the world. This time, Dead Bridge Group, my management team, and the record label, we have come out with something peculiar, inspired by the Holy Spirit, called Soakats, Soaking in Atmospheric Music. This is a song that brings you into the atmosphere of the Holy Spirit. It pushes you into the realms of the Holy Spirit. And it reveals the power of Elohim. We have come to inspire and to empower both the young and the old who have thirst to sing spiritual songs. The very new one on the table at the moment is called Wind Blow, Quinlet featuring Jimmy the Psalmist. It goes like this.
2: Oh Lord, we are ready for the moon.
1: The moment is called Wind Blow, Quinlet featuring Jimmy the Psalmist. It goes like this.
2: Oh Lord, we are ready for the moon. Holy Ghost, manifest yourself in here.
1: Manifest yourself on this.

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Hashatamana.

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1: doctor no
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1: 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What do you tell us? I told you. A bit poor, and I'll both say yes. We are for a dark day. But I rather care what he will be. But of bone yam and you don't give you. No one to me yet to you. What do you tell us? I told you. A bit poor, and I'll both say yes. We are for a doubt and now a
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4: Quinlet is my name. I'm a gospel minister. Over the years, gospel ministers all over the world have blessed lives with their songs. They seem to glorify, magnify, uplift the name of the Lord. People

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1: Quinlet is my name. I'm a gospel minister. Over the years, gospel ministers all over the world have blessed lives with their songs. They seem to glorify, magnify, uplift the name of the Lord. People like Sissy Winans. Cause all my life you have been faithful. Hey, all my life you have been so, so good. With every prayer that I am able, oh, I will sing of the goodness of God. God bless them wherever they are. And God bless every gospel minister all over the world. This time, Dabridge Group, my management team, and the record label, we have come out with something peculiar, inspired by the Holy Spirit, called Soakats, Soaking in Atmospheric Music. This is a song that brings you into the atmosphere of the Holy Spirit. It pushes you into the realms of the Holy Spirit. And it reveals the power of Elohim. We have come to inspire and to empower both the young and the old who have thirst to sing spiritual songs. The very new one on the table at the moment is called Wind Blow, Quinlet featuring Jimmy the Psalmist. It goes like this.
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1: 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I'm a gospel minister. 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
1: Quinlet is my name. I'm a gospel minister. Over the years, gospel ministers all over the world have blessed lives with their songs. They seem to glorify, magnify, uplift the name of the Lord. People like Sissy Winans. Cause all my life you have been faithful. Hey, all my life you have been so, so good. With every prayer that I am able, oh, I will sing of the goodness of God. God bless them wherever they are. And God bless every gospel minister all over the world. This time, Dabridge Group, my management team, and the record label, we have come out with something peculiar, inspired by the Holy Spirit, called Soakats, Soaking in Atmospheric Music. This is a song that brings you into the atmosphere of the Holy Spirit. It pushes you into the realms

0: of the Holy Spirit, and it reveals the power of Elohim. We have come to inspire and to empower both the young and the old who have thirst to sing spiritual songs. The very new one on the table at the moment is called Wind Blow, Quillit featuring Jimmy the Psalmist. It goes like this.
1: We are ready for the moon. Holy Ghost, manifest yourself in here.
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1: Quinlet is my name. I'm a gospel minister. Over the years, gospel ministers all over the world have blessed lives with their songs. They seem to glorify, magnify, uplift the name of the Lord. People like Sissy Winans. Cause all my life you have been faithful. Hey, all my life you have been so, so good. With every prayer that I am able, oh, I will sing of the goodness of God. God bless them wherever they are. And God bless every gospel minister all over the world. This time, Dead Bridge Group, my management team, and the record label, we have come out with something peculiar, inspired by the Holy Spirit, called Soakats, Soaking in Atmospheric Music. This is a song that brings you into the atmosphere of the Holy Spirit. It pushes you into the realms of the Holy Spirit. And it reveals the power of Elohim. We have come to inspire and to empower both the young and the old who have thirst to sing spiritual songs. The very new one on the table at the moment is called Wind Blow, Quinlet featuring Jimmy the Psalmist. It goes like this.
2: 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Holy Ghost, manifest yourself in here.
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1: Quinlet is my name. I'm a gospel minister. Over the years, gospel ministers all over the world have blessed lives with their songs. They seem to glorify, magnify, uplift the name of the Lord. People like Sissy Winans. Cause all my life you have been faithful. Hey, all my life you have been so, so good. With every prayer that I am able, oh, I will sing of the goodness of God. God bless them wherever they are. And God bless every gospel minister all over the world. This time, Dead Bridge Group, my management team, and the record label, we have come out with something peculiar, inspired by the Holy Spirit, called Soakats, Soaking in Atmospheric Music. This is a song that brings you into the atmosphere of the Holy Spirit. It pushes you into the realms of the Holy Spirit. And it reveals the power of Elohim. We have come to inspire and to empower both the young and the old who have thirst to sing spiritual songs. The very new one on the table at the moment is called Wind Blow, Quinlet featuring Jimmy the Psalmist. It goes like this.
2: 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Holy Ghost, manifest yourself

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1: Quinlit is my name. I'm a gospel minister. Over the years, gospel ministers all over the world have blessed lives with their songs. They seem to glorify, magnify, uplift the name of the Lord. People like Sissy Winans. "Cause all my life you have been faithful. Hey, all my life you have been so, so good. With every prayer that I am able, oh, I will sing of the goodness of God." God bless them wherever they are. And God bless every gospel minister all over the world. This time, Dabridge Group, my management team, and the record label, we have come out with something peculiar, inspired by the Holy Spirit, called Soakats, Soaking in Atmospheric Music. This is a song that brings you into the atmosphere of the Holy Spirit. It pushes you into the realms of the Holy Spirit. And it reveals the power of Elohim. We have come to inspire and to empower both the young and the old who have thirst to sing spiritual songs. The very new one on the table at the moment is called Wind Blow, Quinlit featuring Timmy the Psalmist. It goes like this.
2: Oh Lord, we are ready for the moon. Holy Ghost, manifest yourself in here.
1: Manifest yourself on this.

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0: 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We speak the capital. 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
1: Quinlet is my name. I'm a gospel minister. Over the years, gospel ministers all over the world have blessed lives with their songs. They seem to glorify, magnify, uplift the name of the Lord. People like Sissy Winans. Cause all my life you have been faithful. Hey, all my life you have been so, so good. With every prayer that I am able, oh, I will sing of the goodness of God. God bless them wherever they are. And God bless every gospel minister all over the world. This time, Dead Bridge Group, my management team, and the record label, we have come out with something peculiar, inspired by the Holy Spirit, called Soakats, Soaking in Atmospheric Music. This is a song that brings you into the atmosphere of the Holy Spirit. It pushes you into the realms of the Holy Spirit. And it reveals the power of Elohim. We have come to inspire and to empower both the young and the old who have thirst to sing spiritual songs. The very new one on the table at the moment is called Wind Blow. Quinlet featuring Jimmy the Psalmist. It goes like this.
2: Oh Lord, we are ready for the moon. Holy Ghost, manifest yourself in here.
1: Manifest yourself, Holy Spirit.

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1: Quinlet is my name. I'm a gospel minister. Over the years, gospel ministers all over the world have blessed lives with their songs. They seem to glorify, magnify, uplift the name of the Lord. People like Sissy Winans. Cause all my life you have been faithful. Hey, all my life you have been so, so good. With every prayer that I am able, oh, I will sing of the goodness of God. God bless them wherever they are. And God bless every gospel minister all over the world. This time, Dabridge Group, my management team, and the record label, we have come out with something peculiar, inspired by the Holy Spirit, called Soakats, Soaking in Atmospheric Music. This is a song that brings you into the atmosphere of the Holy Spirit. It pushes you into the realms of the Holy Spirit. And it reveals the power of Elohim. We have come to inspire and to empower both the young and the old who have thirst to sing spiritual songs. The very new one on the table at the moment is called Wind Blow, Quinlet featuring Timmy the Psalmist. It goes like this.
2: Oh Lord, we are ready for the moon. Holy Ghost, manifest yourself in here.
1: Manifest yourself, Holy Spirit.
2: Oh, keep warm. Move in your power. Move in your mind. You are the fire.

0: Gospel ministers all over the world have blessed lives with their songs. They seem to glorify, magnify, uplift the name of the Lord. People like Sissy Winans. 'Cause all my life you have been faithful. Hey, all my life you have been so, so good. With every prayer that I am able, oh, I will sing of the goodness of God. God bless them wherever they are. And God bless every gospel minister all over the world. This time, Dabridge Group, my management team, and the record label, we have come out with something peculiar, inspired by the Holy Spirit, called Soakers, Soaking in Atmospheric Music. This is a song that brings you into the atmosphere of the Holy Spirit. It pushes you into the realms of the Holy Spirit. And it reveals the power of Elohim. We have come to inspire and to empower both the young and the old who have thirst to sing spiritual songs. The very new one on the table at the moment is called Wind Blow, Quillit featuring Timmy the Psalmist. It goes like this.
1: Oh Lord, we are ready for the moon. Holy Ghost, manifest yourself in here.
0: Manifest yourself, Holy Spirit.
1: Oh, keep on. Ikukuo manonga. Move in your power. Move in your mind. You are the fire.

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1: Quinlet is my name. I'm a gospel minister. Over the years, gospel ministers all over the world have blessed lives with their songs. They seem to glorify, magnify, uplift the name of the Lord. People like Sissy Winans. "Cause all my life you have been faithful. Hey, all my life you have been so, so good. With every prayer that I am able, oh, I will sing of the goodness of God." God bless them wherever they are. And God bless every gospel minister all over the world. This time, Dabridge Group, my management team, and the record label, we have come out with something peculiar, inspired by the Holy Spirit, called Soakats, Soaking in Atmospheric Music. This is a song that brings you into the atmosphere of the Holy Spirit. It pushes you into the realms of the Holy Spirit. And it reveals the power of Elohim. We have come to inspire and to empower both the young and the old who have thirst to sing spiritual songs. The very new one on the table at the moment is called Wind Blow, Quinlet featuring Timmy the Psalmist. It goes like this.
2: Oh Lord, we are ready for the moon. Holy God, manifest yourself in here.
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1: Diba. 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
1: Find you.
0: Eja kobwa.
1: Kobwa.
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1: Find.
0: Where are you? W.
1: Oh, your karam is safe. Mina busam W. Mina busam W. Minimum W. Minimum W. Oh, your karam is safe. Minimum W. Minimum W.
0: Mechal and Aguntini.
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2: 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You are going to hospital. 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
0: Who are you?
2: Me, you know. And to me, by you, no, my no.
0: Ah, what is it, Galo? What's Jan and then Jan? What's Jan and the ring? Ah,
1: Sagasi.
0: Officer,
1: I said in the morning, just
0: yeah.
1: Sikano, Papa Giano, one can't just for the Quaqua one. Nana, you know, let's just say, young man, and you know. Maybe somebody puts us can away. Sikane wan
2: ba chop mi dia hwe meye
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3: sikane yonyima
0: wo se
3: e ya dia ya
0: wo se
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3: santo
1: Never tell you for
3: me to my dear. May
1: say,
3: Penny, where would you wait? What's the engine? I would turn to not here. I am the Yamal be
1: moved.
3: It is so I've been not on a watch. I did. I am a
0: woman.
3: I am a son. Miss May, you know,
0: Dabby Jacob, chapter 9, verse 13. What's it?
1: You need to run. Oh, you need to run.
2: Santo.
1: The animal crop.
2: What's your daughter? I'm the boss.
1: Oh, Santo.
3: Come here.
1: What? Sato, when I am a secretary,
0: yeah,
1: and that, why am a Sam Bodo? First is the group.
0: No, you are the Cabia, not
1: you are the Cabia. I'm not a chess as canoe.
0: Mad row,
1: drum it. I'm a Niambra.
0: Oh,
1: damn, Cassa.
0: Yeah.
1: So, why am I a chess? It can be more. Oh, God, you're a person.
0: Yeah.
1: When you're a

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2: Yeah.
1: And how do you do?
2: Huh?
1: I say, how do you do?
2: Do.
1: Oh, good God of God.
2: Do. Minya.
1: Oh, by yeah, some of them say,
2: yeah.
1: Say, see, I'm watching me.
2: No crap.
1: I'm in difficulty, I'm telling you, friend.
2: I'm telling you.
1: Good joke.
2: Yeah.
1: Watch me. Now, and then you could know what I tell you. Okohini no some that's a four akra. Look my pocket.
2: Empty.
1: That is empty balance makes the most sound.
2: Yeah.
1: Me pa cho bebre. Madam for pa no. 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
2: Candle run down but not up. Change the himba from the himba
1: tro.
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2: Yeah.
1: So I would like to express myself in a bit
2: English. Yeah.
1: In other way, then you translate it to him.
2: English, tea.
1: That's right.
2: Yeah.
1: Well, what's it then?
2: Huh?
1: All my trouble is.
2: Yes.
1: Everybody knows he's a millionaire in the town.
2: Yeah.
1: He's a money lender.
2: Yeah.
1: That's all. I came here just to come and beg him to lend me an amount of 500,000 and give me some period to come and pay it back.
2: Okay.
1: That's my
2: opinion. Opinion. I see in Yami any money. Who say more?
1: Kajo. Mami Amin Kawai. Catch and Monty said, me buy a yabani.
2: Yeah.
1: Save your penny for the bunny cry you crow.
2: Aye, crow.
1: MC Chroma Minimum.
2: Yeah.
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1: 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Me so so be di agina mu amane.
2: Be
1: di agina mu amane.
2: Eni panchi da di ka
1: wo ya.
2: 5
1: See them be my head num 500,000.
2: Yeah.
1: And my head. So when you can be a ma, I dear quite no person in the first.
2: So when you be a ma, yeah, yeah, Bobby Siembiara, yeah, who are the party, and yeah, Bobby Sien, when you be a ma, at the end, and I will see our one.
1: Son, brother, son, you know, a word to a wise is enough.
2: It's enough.
1: Sammy, a Japadian, Sammy will be a, and come back home, I'm the abwam. Come in, Mamma, Bobby Sia. What did you make?
2: Yeah.
1: No, mom, as some of my person may come, or believe we say, or did he say, Scan my baby, Tiana say, Minia Japadia, no, mom, me one ma, I want to say Japadia, a chesso passoa, may you be a madam Banabe Siano, no, assume, that's my policy.
2: Means human being is going to control or stand the middle of the
1: dead. I'm for me.
2: Okay, I'll tell you, why you be a ma, or one ma, who we are seen as a young jump well. Now, a Bible will say, Bia and Swaba,
1: you're touching it.
2: What do you get? What's the dino in the bar? What is some quiet and chilling him? Do you want to be out in the bar? Ababa is now what? Not seven.
1: Satu, make a man worry. So, this kind of man.
2: I cool the man.
1: So, where 500,000?
2: You are an Englishman. It's 500,000. As you said, if you know get a come to court, this man in no sabi English, I'm witness to you.
1: No, we are not good. No,
2: so what do I say?
1: Okay, no.
2: Saka.
1: Saka. You better be catching the set. Oh, man, I'm any you. What's it to my yes, Karama? What never be sell one.
4: Okay, let go. Let go. You see me in my house.
2: Right.
4: Huh?
2: Right.
4: You got me?
2: Yeah.
4: Okay, good one.
3: Right. Mira. Mira. Ano me ko jadio.
1: Yo.
2: Ni awaye no waye nyame adwuma
1: mesredwas
2: eh ewia se de na yawodi a
1: mate
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1: ye kokko
4: yes. Poor man's house every day, there's some struggle. That's all.
1: Hey, Ejewa.
5: Papa.
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5: Dokuna adi mame no. 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
1: Fada okuna mame we. Pama mame we. Pama mame we. You want to give it to me? That's our final decision. I'm going to consume it myself.
5: Hey,
1: you ready, sir? I want to hire a magistrate. What about the visa?
5: I'm
1: going to go back. And the woody, the bite of Kunba Kornia, Akola, the Queen, and the other. Who is Akola? Say, I have war. Ubaway, the Casano, no woody, madam, no challenge. What would you want to do? We are saying, the old, oh, Kawa, dear, or the Vian, Fudian, Fudian.
5: Ah,
1: Fudian's woman.
5: Yes, I know, Mammy Rao.
1: How am I?
5: San Palemian in Iowa, ma'am. Not then to the South to San Palay, Kuma. Because I saw Patan Palay. Now we'll be jumping up, which now we'll give up what time which left it to a officer. Obey then, Obebuno.
1: Listen to me. Near Wokano. 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That's a young Kokran and Mirwa. 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
0: We hear ni we who is the car carrying the house also.
1: See, I'm sure. 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
1: Hey, I just go to your son, make him. You know, fast, you're a bugger. You saw that we're breaching on our channel. And now continue to buy it. Yeah.
5: But oh, mine now can only.
1: What you could move.
5: Let's kind of bet me, you could fear, or somebody can crack on Hawaii.
1: Yeah.
0: Oh, you're a bugger. Hey, bugger.
4: Papa, if I told my back.
1: Adjustment.
2: Hey, about
1: her. Adjustment. Testing.
5: Masa, what's my work? A woman Sawka Sadia. Now, what you be anywhere, Mimi Denim? Nancy's may be at any date. And so, Uranwaka Sadia, Nayan Chasa, Nancy Dimwa, for the Tessia Ujawe, Wako to Obiadia, was to a Tremaba Bituaka, now Bethia, no union, Sicanibia, Fakomano, no more respect. If you pay the money, you are having a good respect.
0: Santo, catch any mountain and wants to say, me beg you, Sicano, they are agreement, but you are signed bond.
4: Yes,
0: to meet him, Sika Breno, on Petro, on your Sika, that's all.
5: I saw a seven,
0: I saw
5: a seven,
0: media liberal check of good use. Mess it up.
5: Up away. Yam Sabame Bayano, my better than the very no more, Juru, no more, daddy. Messanko, or China Mepa. Intimin pese oba no ono ma me no on betena sa enye fe
6: moya
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6: owura so no me master no na ko pese oware ge no
5: sa
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5: okay
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0: asante wa
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7: and I'm not so, and I'm releasing from my car them difficulties. Oh, hallelujah, amen.
8: No, Papa. Sir, I'm going to say, and I concert party. No, no, no.
7: And I'm not so, and I'm releasing from my goddamn difficulties. Oh, hallelujah, amen.
8: No, Papa. Sir, I'm going to say, and I concert party. I'm going to say, and I'm going to say, and I'm going to say, and I'm going to say, and I'm going to say, and I'm going to say, and I'm going to say, and I'm going to say, and I'm going to say, and I'm going to say, and I'm going to say, and I'm going to say, and I'm going to say, and I'm going to say, and I'm going to say, and I'm going to say, and I'm going to say, and I'm going to say, and I'm going to say, and I'm going to say, and I'm going to say, and I'm going to say, and I'm going to say, and I'm going to say, and I'm going to say, and I'm going to say, and I'm going to say, and I'm going to say, and I'm going to say, and I'm going to say, and I'm going to say, and I'm going to say, and I'm going to say, and I'm going to say, and I'm going to say, and I'm going to say, and I'm going to say, and I'm going to say, and I'm going to say, and I'm going to say, and I'm going to say, and I'm going to say, and I'm going to say, and I'm going to say, and I'm going

0: Bob, some to know me, Tim, your concert party. 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
3: 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Quinlet is my name. I'm a gospel minister. Over the years, gospel ministers all over the world have blessed lives with their songs. They seem to glorify, magnify, uplift the name of the Lord. People like Sissy Winans. Cause all my life you have been faithful. Hey, all my life you have been so, so good. With every prayer that I am able, oh, I will sing of the goodness of God. God bless them wherever they are. And God bless every gospel minister all over the world. This time, Dead Bridge Group, my management team, and the record label, we have come out with something peculiar, inspired by the Holy Spirit, called Soakats, Soaking in Atmospheric Music. This is a song that brings you into the atmosphere of the Holy Spirit. It pushes you into the realms of the Holy Spirit. And it reveals the power of Elohim. We have come to inspire and to empower both the young and the old who have thirst to sing spiritual songs. The very new one on the table at the moment is called Wind Blow. Quinlet featuring Timmy the Psalmist. It goes like this.
4: 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Holy Ghost, manifest yourself in here.
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1: Quinlet is my name. I'm a gospel minister. Over the years, gospel ministers all over the world have blessed lives with their songs. They seem to glorify, magnify, uplift the name of the Lord. People like Sissy Winans. Cause all my life you have been faithful. Hey. All my life you have been so, so good. With every prayer that I am able, oh, I will sing of the goodness of God. God bless them wherever they are. And God bless every gospel minister all over the world. This time, the Bridge Group, my management team, and the record label, we have come out with something peculiar, inspired by the Holy Spirit, called Soakats. Soaking in atmospheric music. This is a song that brings you into the atmosphere of the Holy Spirit. It pushes you into the realms of the Holy Spirit. And it reveals the power of Elohim. We have come to inspire and to empower both the young and the old who have thirst to sing spiritual songs. The very new one on the table at the moment is called Wind Blow. Quinlet featuring Jimmy the Psalmist. It goes like this.
2: Oh Lord, we are ready for the moon. Holy Ghost, manifest yourself in here.
1: Manifest yourself on this.

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How is everyone doing? Before we sing, before we worship, I just want to share a testimony with you about this song. A year ago, I was singing this song and a woman was going to be operated. It was a Sunday, so she was going to be operated. Then Monday, she had breast cancer. And as I was singing this song, I had a face towel and I just heard God say, look at that woman and give her the towel and sing that song. And so that's all I did. So the woman took the towel and placed it on her where the cancer was. I didn't know what was going on. But as I kept on singing the song, there was a healing taking place in the woman's body. She went to the hospital the next day and the doctor said, where have you been? There is no more cancer. It's a year now and the woman is free of cancer. Another woman for 7 years was barren. And this same song made her conceive. He is a covenant-keeping God. Some of you, those of us who come from Africa, we would remember how we used to go into covenants with God before we do everything. In fact, some of you got here out of the covenant you went with God. But we get here and we forget the God that we went into covenant with. That is why.

why we find ourselves in trouble, because we have forgotten the covenant that we had with God. But how many of you are ready to go back to that covenant keeping God? Sometimes it's okay to call him by his name. When you're in trouble, it's okay to say Jehovah Shammah, Jehovah Nissi, El Gadol, Gibor Yareh, Adonai, Tshuva. Thank you, Jesus. Your name is Jehovah. Your name is Elohim. At the mention of your name, every knee must bow. At the mention of your name, every tongue shall confess that you are the covenant keeping God. There is no one like you. I want to sing it again. Your name is Jehovah. Your name is Elohim. At the mention of your name, principalities, witches, demons shall bow. At the mention of your name, every tongue shall confess that you are the covenant keeping God. There is no one like you. Somebody help me.

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0: 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You are the God of Daniel. 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
1: Oh.

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1: Quinlet is my name. I'm a gospel minister. Over the years, gospel ministers all over the world have blessed lives with their songs. They seem to glorify, magnify, uplift the name of the Lord. People like Sissy Winans. Cause all my life you have been faithful. Hey, all my life you have been so, so good. With every prayer that I am able, oh, I will sing of the goodness of God. God bless them wherever they are. And God bless every gospel minister all over the world. This time, Dabridge Group, my management team, and the record label, we have come out of the goodness of God. God bless them wherever they are. And God bless every gospel minister all over the world.

This time, Dabridge Group, my management team, and the record label, we have come out with something peculiar, inspired by the Holy Spirit, called Soakats, Soaking in Atmospheric Music. This is a song that brings you into the atmosphere of the Holy Spirit. It pushes you into the realms of the Holy Spirit. And it reveals the power of Elohim. We have come to inspire and to empower both the young and the old who have thirst to sing spiritual songs. The very new one on the table at the moment is called Wind Blow, Quillit featuring Jimmy the Psalmist. It goes like this.

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1: Ne oni delay to kwapa anti.
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1: Osi delay dia ko tuja so no fa no bola so no be si se na mana yiye.
2: Oh,
1: na person che ne so no no na bola so te se delay.
2: Inti owa homa ne so.
1: Owa homa ne so.
2: Ani mo ne nka se.
1: Hello nana tonaro.
3: Hello.
1: Let's say.
0: Sa interview we say echo so ewo eye OKFM ewo eye Accra Ghana Abeku Agri Santana oni ni crew anomo eye sa interview ewo OKFM na ye bo sa interview we say wi a ye ne na tornado nan kasa ebedin komo ni ahwe ni etue mu ntia e trigger na man kasa sa nyabotre this is unpredictable among crowd.
3: And maybe the, you know, although maybe a sample of a coffee, but you know, sending a message and I said, point of correction, you didn't take me from nowhere. Some can near the street and never compare me to Coco, but respond young at it. Well, I sat down and said this. What will trigger the Norris to write something like this? Then perhaps she has a problem with me and Yanka at the beginning. Meaning.
1: Wow. Now, Obodi can say also of how you know when why you be Obodi.
3: If I show I am really calling me looking now, Obodi, now, say, I can't get what I said, and if I'm looking now, yeah, I can't say, I will be

0: I don't know what traded hair she would like to compare me to. A common house dweller. Yeah, audition and make up one.
1: Wow. And see, and no thing I also be able to be aside or you're ungrateful now or you're fake.
0: Oh. And you tell me the A bit way. It's all the names that you all those people think I'm crazy. I'm a very loyal person. And now make a fair, me might be always warning.
1: Mm-hmm.
0: Best to make a critical. But because of the critical, some are intended to be the All auditions are canceled.
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0: This is for white men who do not give you the attention to her.
3: Hey, Nyabotre. Babi Adundia, me baba twaso, Life and Color, with Nana Tornado.
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2: Hello?
3: Hello?
2: Hello?
3: Hello? Hello?
2: Hello?
3: Nana Tornado, you're unpredictable among crowd.
2: Hey, hello, great man. I salute you, sir.
3: Oh, thank you, thank you, thank you, thank you. Tornado!
2: Yes, great man.
3: Not the same. Meton kapa, net the same.
2: If I join Yamia the most way.
3: Where so a pass on where ye?
2: If I join me, who ya pa?
3: Na, delay where?
2: If I join, why if any delay?
3: Hey, delay are not who boss on one and any yajuma, a fiasco as nigger.
2: If I shop, delay no yammy boss, so delay no yamma down.
3: No, I was down for. But none in an yajuma. But as an insane man, Tawan Tawaka Krebia Moto to I am Pia de Mamma Waker, now Waker, Wetro, now Waker. And then I cosso.
2: If I saw them, the bed 2 weeks and not 3 weeks in a. Who said the Lori Strimpon wants to have a short say she takes people from nowhere and makes them stumble. When the statement is not true, yeah, so for me, for example, for Pudingo. To be frank, me who you know, I am them. See, me sending a message and I'm saying, oh, it's all can you get the truth? You didn't take me from nowhere and never compare me to Kopo.
3: I said, well, I need breaking a crap.
2: Me won't message, no. Me sending the lorry message.
3: Okay.
2: Then I make a chance and say, oh, you didn't pick me from nowhere. Tell Ghanaians the truth and never compare me to Coco.
3: Okay.
2: The lorry is reading message, you know, but one reply me back.
3: Okay. First, you want to know, maybe, I'm going to delay now. Yes, maybe. All right.

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3: My goodness.
4: Nana Tornado.
5: Hello, boss.
4: Babi, I want to know. Hey, serious pao. Dede hopa.
5: I'm driving.
4: Who driving?
5: If I try.
4: I'm say delay line no adum.
5: Oh, okay.
4: Okay, yeah, ni line adum dey be anywhere met my ABM. Last week me try say me na be kasa, I no so still am anya, we anya kwan ne man kasa. Ninu ya ba bi ne five bet, we so onim delay kra. Ninu ya ba so onim obi kra friend delay bet. Me ninu ya ba no a voice, eh Joyce. One a PK call no bet, we so onim obi amacha wrong line. No problem, na come say try be ma say bia. Say wrong line bet ma call direct to direct to the personal, but a man subsidy. Tornado, a dear body in a trigger, man, Okasa, ya. Okay, can send me a Pia Bontim or be a cake can be at, it's like, I say, okay, can send me a two delay so. Okasa, I'm not kind.
5: Hello?
4: Yeah, Tornado. Ubetima Paki Kakra.
5: Okay,
4: Ten seconds. Okay, me jina so. Me jina so. Me nko baby ya, me jina so.

0: Hello.
1: Okay. 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
0: Hello.
1: Tornado.
0: Yeah, me pa also me. Yeah, boss.
1: Yeah, me chon kapa.
0: Okay.
1: Edie ba ne na si woni eye delay ntem wo hu.
0: Aha.
1: Edie ba ne si woni delay ntem a. Ama se se mu ye ni mo toto toya ampia di agum. Edie ba ne delay aye wo. A obu afu na wo kasasa.
0: Oh, me pa cho me name Dientia. Say the Loris Echo Cafe. She picks people from nowhere and make them some, you know, our boy, Minico Podi, you know. I remember the previous interview with Samir with OKFM, Yashikangono. I remember people mistook me and make her say, Koko is a common house girl, no. And yes, I did Koko have them say, Koko is a common house girl, because if you ask him, nobody is better than somebody. Yeah. Mm-hmm. As someone I met training say, hey, yeah, or no Dolores, no. Or did you get on no good in the master? Oh, cool. If you can see an IATA program, if we could get on any master so many times, oh,
2: wow.
0: I'm not better than Koko. If you may clarify me who was outside, no, after the match, so. Me me feel it say a insult say, the Loris because she picked me from nowhere and made me somebody because Sebi, if you manage the Loris, you're nimpo, own Jamaica. And I cannot own Jamaica, so go down channel. And this I got set to her. You change your own 3 times on the set. Man, kwado me and Kasana made them attack with me in Pobwa. And they shoot the delay program now money for good 6 years. From the first, second, third year air corner, I didn't expect much from Dolores because I'm in the program new. And I'm raising it up. But me to be with the edge my yeah, you know, be there for what you carry then. But me not see you. And I did be a can be an accord any problem. But if you see can you know program new in the CMPO, or you're witness about this thing because me they are caught in India. Your camera guy and your sound guys are more technical than you. They all know about this. But I've kept it for myself. The last time I met the Loris Casa here, last year, 3rd September, that was my birthday. I ordered me Casa here. From that time, I met the Loris and Casa of Yuma up to now. And she's not shooting the program. But I'm thinking, Tessa, only you be here, Juma. Not maybe I'll finish, maybe I'll win, and now maybe you want to pay attention to something else. Now, one person over here. Over chat program ni be yama. Oh, call it cut and kill members, no? Of someone you are doing, what catch them to be a human being? Me nebu. But man, this lady left us hanging for good 10 months. Our program now, you enjoy no one free and yadding and cash. Obi baby sister now, Adena, one friend or no, one's one friend. No? It's a good question. It got to a time in my life, no? Let me present the Loris here, yeah, where say, I'm not working for fame. But I'm working for money. Because the uncle said to have a patch of hot yet.
1: Michiopa!
0: Because the uncle said to her, a bit more friend, madam, when are we shooting, etc.? I wanted the lawyers to know that I wasn't interested in the TV coming. She can't mean here. If you do time, be after set to inferno. Yet me or 2 months, 3 months, my friend, hey, what do you have to do? You program my own framing. Oh, because I'm a person who, yeah, well, I mean, yet, even if I'm yet interested. And don't see that for that 10 months, not on frame, no. Me to be friend, no, yeah. I don't call them to me say yesterday. If you don't know why, I don't know the program, not even chat you. But me to me baby, yeah. But it's an obia on yesterday, mommy. Who's also cocker up for me if you know where and made me somebody. I thought that was too harsh, so I couldn't take it. The first time I see you, no.
1: And the idea about the pan, a show Bruce went here delay Casas. I went to mind taking a normal, my good affair.
0: Because boss, a mammy delay, you know, delay air mammy few.
1: On Chiaoka,
0: yeah, and I make us assay. Jessica win out at Jessica with Papa.
1: Sikabe saying.
0: Oh, many delays started 6 years ago, not 50 Ghana cities, no mammy.
1: No,
0: about 100, and about 150, and about 200, and about 300. You see, for the past 2 years, I mean, 1.5 years now, it's a good in yan. 300 Ghana cities, no, you also do with Papa. But it wasn't nothing like them in Chiao Cafe without payslips to discuss pay. Man, Crado, the first thing I do, I do a Christmas, I do a mobile, I do a way. Delay any be my end. Eko do Christmas or Kenya September October no. Wa be ma ye chap program ni nye go Christmas o hu mi several lives. But ni nya no ma dwen ya mi say eight beard because of incident na. E si wa on a Valentine and terminity. Trust me hunt you or some ya so but I came to realize that ta not. She's a kid.
1: Mhm. Unu so wa esisi fo. Unu so wa esisi fo.
0: The Larry is a cheat because I demand that we have sponsorship on the show. If the other thing that you demand, the other way catch us, the cameraman is a sound guy only a demand him. Kwakwani mwana put the bill completely money. Kwakwani kasa but they have got to tell her. It is a me individual. Now me dem me wanna meet me baby. Now adi na me know yana as a friend. Now me nyasu wum. Now for the past 10 months, why only me nyasu demand him? My own friend. Yeah, and cast in chair, yeah, cast and crew members, and you've left us angry. Now me start to say. We say you pick me from nowhere, make me somebody else. Man, kwadame pachwa ya woku anka. Nanka minji ni say, you gonna agree to that.
1: And tu ya shua sese, nkenye 10 months na nawa igno omonwa. 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
0: O nanka me kasa. Ime pachwa, mi nini wo interview, mi u playback tre, etiefo na shefua, eba ya mide. There was a place I told Dolores, you are not my madam, you are my friend.
1: On all can be sana
0: because if I tell say
1: or can be like say as away na we are na kwada na wo chire ne say oye oye wadamfo na
0: eh na bibi in common e di not kokko enye na damfo na me na kokko ye my madamfo and I'm say fine or no so look enye me madam na ye or no but oye madamfo you can play it and see. I told that to the lawyer because I know what I was talking about.
1: Na sure no o say na mo sponsors
0: if I tell say
1: no sponsors were fierce was nigger so.
0: Oh, if I tell say oh go with fierce was nigger nipo na ba obe mu sponsors say what so Indomie, Coca-Cola, Vodafone. You know, sponsors was so. The delay say boss me problem me say. The delay say me na na wood no otua me car. O me can't get na put can here no dem. Kalas. The problem I don't know.
1: Evidence that just now sponsors and no mutia come, but still are fine and when you're fine.
0: Oh, great man. If the sponsors are not paying, why would Dolores play their promos and advert on TV?
1: In 2 months, my we are saying, you know, to say, where you suqua now?
0: Where you suqua? And I will use me query and so on to say, or family will know where NYM is somebody. If it's not somebody, no, I am.
1: Delay movie from one hotel to another hotel, blah blah blah blah blah blah. Ubu ni na efu na mau kansa asemi good delay swana. Ana,
0: oh,
1: you were making a point.
0: Me
1: and they are on person or bed, maybe you pass okay, can't some good swana.
0: Football
1: Macron, delay Macron, delay the show, Castle, and the Indian, and the Indian.
0: inquire for cars and be there, Oblinyanko, Oblinyanko. We know Kotoshita Fat or Kabukuduna, Mokoto Kotoshi or Duna. It is an object of Koto or so be the nobis was an idiot. Aye.
1: And an idiot. Delay my career on your delay.
0: Oh, one bit on a fair football, no. Hey, I want your football and a macaroni and I am Mutano. And I'm done here more.
1: Hotel Bernard delay no hotel Bernard delay ne wo koya na wo jina ho a utimi ka say we move from one hotel to another hotel chasing men
0: mankwado me ba
1: cho che me ba che hold it right there hold it right there
0: le tema quello all audition cancel well the government is not as desperate as the law requires for manko who comes from one hotel to another.
1: Tornado, do you bet in a mouth can say? Say, delay move from one hotel to another hotel. Or chase white men. Amen. A man in program pay attention to her. I didn't know so, Cassassa. Who both went to all cancer good delay so? Why?
0: Me
1: want
0: him with a good family. And I'm a good family, and I'm feeling so, may a father. Ain'ty said delay when making statement say I'm a drama queen now. What is she trying to refer to?
1: Into what can or say or catch you say we a drama queen no and a trigger man so can say we move from one hotel
0: well,
1: to another hotel.
0: That is why I said well if Delores said I'm a drama queen, well the drama queen is not desperate as Delores before man so who goes from one hotel to another. Soliciting for white men who do not even pay attention to her. And she knows what I'm talking about.
1: Now, so what do you have before the cancer? I'm not
0: correct. My father, my cousin, my cousin, my wife, my cousin, my father, as you never tell me. And then I'm not going to go near, but I'm not going to make a never.
1: What does it mean?
0: I told my cousin, you know. And also, what?
1: Now, so what do you
0: have? What do you have? What do you have? I'm saying, but I'm not going to be sure if I know what you're going to go on. I'm not going to know what you're
1: Tornado, asema okay. Say, abase ye behold you be responsible. Are you ready for that?
0: Oh, let me ask what you are going in the shop. No, it's legal. How's our bagana?
1: Nice, what fact? Why ready?
0: It's over Ghana, but I'm not going to go in the shop. No, it's legal.
1: Why ready to face any legal attempt to be on you, Bia? Hey.
0: So what that would be on any cause of your woman quite all recording it. What that would have thought when you want
1: to. I'm confused.
0: Same.
1: Obi no because of our record.
0: Oh, there be Ubi Sam a question this hotel and I'm in the corner. This match hotel I'm in the corner side here. And I'm better to me the tower say.
1: And then it's
0: what that would be on any cause.
1: And then it's all fact to say, and okay, you wouldn't have for now. Or can't send me a good delay.
0: Oh, me can't try to delay to what you think. Delay no done of a mammy.
1: I see.
0: Mammy Bibianca, tell me, Mammy Dada. Delay no mammy Bibianca, Mammy Dada. I can tell you, I'm not going to walk. But before we be all gone, I had a man. Uba, I can't make it. Can you let a program move? I'm not going to be as soon as Linda.
1: Can you not make a program move? You already have some not to name him.
0: Maybe I'm not going to name him for that. And the house boy in Puerto Rico, simply said, they have said, you know, they found a number, no one witness. They know, everybody in the house knows, including Nimba Mufi, you know, they know.
1: Now, it's like, I said,
0: Madame was celebrated the year, New Honoma, or Ghana, and what the country only. If you have any idea where I'm this year, maybe a problem, now I have an affair. Well, I mean, why you, my wife, you tell me, well, 10 months, it came, one from your country, and you left me hungry. And later, I mean, we're all out of the country. You pick me from nowhere. Oh, no, I'm not going to buy that. Because the law is only telling me, I'm praying, I need that.
1: Oh, bro, did that.
0: Oh, I'm a bad luck girl. The law is not a bad luck girl. You don't need a tibuna, I'm a man.
1: Too harsh. My messes and cabbage, my limited hour, and my kakra.
0: Say, I'll be a bad luck, no?
1: Messes, say, I'll be to my retract, yeah, mamma.
0: Oh, now, sir. So be a bad luck. I say, means me you two would be apart from bad luck.
1: Evident.
0: That's the truth.
1: What you mention now, cause so or so on, on to me no you may be what. That doesn't mean say the person is a bad luck.
0: Now tell me back on delay on cause on person be here, you may do. At my make can say, me could be in a team, me nyama muwe ko from.
1: What you may say? Edie Benne, e kire se woni ma seye. Edie Benne,
0: before me need the Lawis, she am a first, no?
1: Yeah.
0: I had my own pub. I was operating my own pub.
1: Okay.
0: And I'm married to a Filipino woman. I mean, you know why you here, Juma. There was a time, delay frame, some investment to program in Mano. So we had to spend the night at Irata Hotel because I was saying, you should do more, eh, man. I spent 2-3 days on that set. Man, I don't buy, I'm going to pub, no? When I told Dolores didn't even give me one Ghana city, say, oh, tonight, I'm going to say, I'm going to be with you, I'm going to start the business. But I'm going to say, because of saying, you're going to have Valentine 96, I'm going to say, I thought, say, I trust, and of course, I'm going to trust me to get to some time, but with all this yet and nothing happened, my father, come and see me, baby. I'm fine. Me, I never thought. That's me, man. For something, I'm preparing back to you. I don't know who me not help him ask them. And what me hear down for? It is a well-wet shoes. It's a whole program. Leave you now, Mr. Baby. Let me be. Now we don't get on where. How can you say you pick me from nowhere? It is somewhere now. Delay is only me abandoned. Then I'm in here. Then I'm say delay. Bag number check. Ghana for say. You pass to that. No, I had only me see. I had only me see. And I hear people say, the Lord has given me fame. Please, I wasn't working for fame. I was working for money.
1: Sana huno.
0: No, people are saying that anyone can wine any meal. And I'm a person who said, the name man can find each other on one in so I don't know who me. Okay, man, Crado.
1: Yeah.
0: So do you think, sir, the law is, hey, who be be woman, Mwanka? Only the age for all this while.
1: I know the honor bet me actually.
0: Oh, man, Crado, when I am a fellow Ghana for, okay, back up. Lady, the way who be for me, Mwanka, on for me, yeah, you want for that man. That's yes, man. So I don't know who be for me. But you have to be trying to tell how much money has Dolores made out of me? That is my question to Dolores. Dolores, who's here? Sika, eh? And I'm into another way now. Tell me that I'm about to be to be my own. I would just see Kano. It is Sika, eh? And I'm away now. And I delay. I also would see him a car. Cut your gun up for Sika. Now the family. Come on.
1: On Chiaoka.
0: On your gun up for Sika. Here are the mammy.
1: Tornado.
0: Bankrado.
1: Yeah.
0: Yes. Meet you.
1: We interview with me to say, Dolores, come on for one sempa.
0: Delay, don't want to get on for one sempa.
1: Ewana, kokwa, na, se, Schwarzenegger. Valentina.
0: Celebrities will be all right, delay, what you come on sempa. Until I make a check, my man Dolores won it, say. Or say, I'm a good in the market.
1: O titi wa abegun enimu ase.
2: Ati ja si ja si ja si ja si.
1: U begun enimu ase ha o.
0: Yes. Nkwafuna wa ke ka mo ho se minya, meta ge obi a. Ma chwa se mo ka enya. 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Tara ba yana.
1: Are o se ni pawo e wo mo chi.
0: O se wa ye den.
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0: So bi o ja nenu bi automatically se so wo so tele pa.
1: And same bears, I've been a ya walker, and we got some, and we got same been a ya walker fa, Nenan for four, Ewanichi, and some bears are.
0: I mean, Pesam, my grandma, Pesam, about 35
1: to be a me chese ensemble sana ya woka menkase bodin ensemble sana ya woka fa nipa ni bi ho ne namfo na woka se woka o ma kire asem na woka ensemble sa
0: oh intermediate degree
1: like
0: high sin for some jealousy
1: omo ye high sin no
0: sin for some jealousy no era me pa chese no I know the lawyers say if your mom wear high in po if ya she want to read it for them
1: o ti omo ho agro.
0: I'm just tired of this glorious issue because delay is done. Delay is more. What I want to tell Daniel is that delay is sick. Delay is not who they think he is.
1: Onyobia.
0: Oh yeah, someone. Delay is a ghost. Ghost blessing. Delay is someone.
1: And who do any firm one? Now we phone or come with you. Do any firm plan? Be any pa basing? Ano so pa o come once and born omo echi
0: oh omo oka ka dey oka dey so
1: like
0: san komo dey en komo dey se me na na ntis ti yes na ya bon komo ntis san komo na be fani
1: nti wo dey roughly nipa be say na nipa be say na omo yes star wa sha ase ya wo se omo din pa nipa be ya he
0: oh
1: roughly
0: oh unim man kwa do me mbo amount na ba
1: ya bo ana me say roughly unim kra unim be say.
0: Oh, me nunca me nimbe 2025.
1: 20, mami mutrepe.
0: Oh, debi me pete me bobi adi.
1: Cha, ebi e footballers, actors, radio presenters,
0: Bankwado.
1: Business Bankwado. Tycoons, yeah. Tornado.
0: Abeku Santana yet back.
1: What's the name?
0: I don't do drugs.
1: Many a Beku Santana nante for a very long time. And some me too. Obia or Nim, many a Beku Santana never do drugs. Many a Beku Santana nante long time ago. Branham Wabaka La Paz. Name for car from La Paz to Tema.
0: And I'm a man in delay number. Don't be sane. This woman delay number now. We be sad. Delay one out to me.
1: Ah, delay this answer. We say no more. Okay, Kaka Kanabontiana.
0: Oh, me wa catch every daddy. It's a bit for Abeku Santana for me to deal with my man will be some.
1: Serious?
0: Ah, man, Grado. Man, Grado.
1: Yeah.
0: But so now, I don't delay, but I feel that I'm going to come to my own Banumina.
1: Hmm.
0: Our friend, I will say, yes, it's still friend, I say, wrong number, friend, I say. That number is a wrong issue.
1: And to Kasa, you know, or Timmy, I want Timmy, you know.
0: There be.
1: Ah, delay at my board, you say. Abeku Santana head rush.
0: And I'm Mr. Topa. Abeku Santana, I'm not delaying my man and my friend. No, Mr. No, I just admit to another. I'm a car. I'll catch him.
1: Oh, no, I can't say
0: him. I'm a car. So I know delay this Abeku Santana head rush because I know Ghana had a one couple of years. I'm going to go by one in your mind. I'm going to go by one in your mind. I'm going to go by one in your mind. I'm going to go by one in your mind. I'm going
1: to go by one in your mind. I'm going to go by one in your mind.
0: I'm going to go by one in your mind.
1: Minima Beku Santana ye pa fisika anyese fonso. 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Way back Haduma FM. 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Nti kache delay sa wabwa.
0: I don't want to have anything going with that struggling bitch.
1: Tornado!
0: Yes, boss.
1: Who ni say delay our life won?
0: Because I have because school kwa na be kwa yanka be wey my mama certificate.
1: Amanka wo dey adwuma?
0: Yes, because it's here kwa meno kata no. 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
0: Because menya financially stable.
1: Ntu sista na help by here.
0: Yes, me sista na show me back to your mommy. Other thing I say ever ni sir.
1: Apart from Abeku Santana, nipa ba biem ba ku bi na we are delay kaka no sam e ha ne ba.
0: Oh, me body in bia biem.
1: Man ba ko kan. Ba ko. 20 ni bo two pe.
0: Me pa cho me body in bia biem eye.
1: Sao?
0: Eye. 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Me fe say delay de ba out no be 50 na. Nyama ne wo wo ono no no yan kika. We mo yan kika na nye de.
1: Asa
0: wo. 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
1: Unya
0: $500. Yes. That's why I don't want to face anybody. If I don't have any problem, no, and I'm facing it. Now, who delay? No problem, man. And I'm not fighting. I'm going to be facing my Ghana. It is easier now for you to see me. What go fight for Lagos? I'm going to be facing me. Now, what for Lagos? Where is he say? We will come out of Ghana. I'm going to say, who can for Lagos? Who could delay office? Delay the deal. Now, and that way, delay. Oh, yes, to can say, I'm going to be delay. And then, and then, and then, and then,
1: na wo kuma na ne wa regret pa.
0: I don't want to go further. Enye bia na mabe apologize to Valentina no. Just because in Tokwa na mame kuku ye no, it was useless in Tokwa.
1: Oni afia Schwarzenegger.
0: Yes, afia Schwarzenegger no, anya me hwe na meko didi na sam just because the lawyer told me say me choose or no, on only Valentina me choose ba. And I have to choose at that time.
1: Delay catch was say choose you afia Schwarzenegger na ene ono me no choose mba ko.
0: Yes. But I've learned a very big lesson from this thing.
1: And I choose who I who choose who I am?
0: If I tell say,
1: Ebasa, who choose who I am?
0: Choose the lawyers, of course, because that's not meaning in the age, man. I told her at that time. And I never know me body in my head. It will take some few people say, Adiana Mayano. I don't care whatever people think or say about me. And I'm ungrateful. That ungrateful thing, I don't want to hear it at all in my miserable life now. I don't want to hear that ungrateful thing. I don't over team is what I just said. I don't know how some people think. Over team is what I just said. Stardom without money is fucking useless. It's useless. If you start and go focus and on your one can find any other delay to make a fan, it's also my 18 year. I don't make a question for somebody before. Oh, woman, who will be you? I'm going to be about TV. And I'm fine. What do you say? What that damn me? And I may talk karma when I'm a for so bad. We know call in your store. May talk diamonds. We can hotel 2 bedrooms, 2 to 18 bedrooms. And we'll get more outside. What I think is the way you know what you can't. And what mommy say, let me baby. How then do you say that? How then do you say that? Mommy's a delay, so I want to know what I'm not saying. Why am I not saying the address?
1: What am I not saying? What am I saying? Delay dressing.
3: Oh, I'm glad I'm in patch.
1: Turn on the worry.
3: The patch for now, I'm divorced. So
1: I don't know what divorce.
3: I don't have the right. Oh, sir, me, you even now, me, any more hot sad time, no, nah. After me, buy, nah. Ujai, me, no, because me, Jai, a Jumano. No, no, so sad time, no, no, so coffee, Philippines. Me, Jai, a Jumano. On says I'm confident to move some stuff. Me jai jumana to work for some movie 3 days or something. And when she came back, she asked me, so how much did you make out of that movie? And nothing thing. Nothing thing. That's why we put up stage on an air mommy. Nothing thing.
0: And no one to find your mommy baby, so we had to wait. It is from that time Mrs. Yadia may send your main show me man.
1: She said, won't worry.
0: Nti
1: asemo atu isenka wote aware ho ankase na nka fele ne betie.
0: Oh, wote aware ho ankase bia me rebe kokko me kakra na obe mami akoma kakra. Nti sianko anyi beka sai nko me wo ino ngbo.
1: Nti emotionally no ni atu ni dile no affect kakra.
0: Oh, delay gave me the shock of my life. Say
1: Ever since you were born. Ever since you were born.
0: Yes, ever since we were born. Because if I told delay, no, I just said that. Oh yeah, madam for keke. I'm a fan of the same temper. It is what dada me said dada when yeah it's a year. Now if you also have to put on good minimum here, I'm bankrupt, we are the power. Everyone can of press. The only will be a demand this year. And if I didn't see our cut. Now, after 10 months on fair on castle in Chow, you manage to have programming to our own trap. You see, what I would name, say, I didn't know Chow, the old Chow, cameraman, only we, you mean, you'll be a fair one, and then air for so. I'm the moment, madam, there. What are you saying? My God, I'm not saying. That way, you keep 10 months in your own out to be dinner or some kind of power ball as well. Nigga, I think this is quite ridiculous and quite painful.
1: Okay.
0: That's what the American wants to make.
1: Matuashi. Eh hey, say enche bia mepo ba mo aware me gidi se wunyo ba wa kuma ba fo ngakra
0: oh ma kuma dia ba fo takra because it's me pay area aware
1: era me di delay be ma o so no so ngare me di delay be ma o
0: why are delay
1: Romente, you guys can be a good couple.
0: Oh never, we are sure.
1: Nti ene wo to atena se no more fear se ma adwuma nyina wo tua kan dia bo mo ma forget bibi ara man samra back ya. How will it be?
0: Oh, me ti kan dia magic because it's my sweat.
1: Ubeji.
0: I wouldn't magic kan over because it's my sweat. I fought for it, but there is no way some person we need the love be nice to you. Because o chance for God, the whole world. The whole world delay o chance for papa.
1: Just to entertain people.
0: Oh, but I'm her friend. In this, men any woman who is Johnny Num Achemia, and I'm here with Achemia. Who judge?
1: I said, only this year we Johnny Numchiro.
0: There will be one better than on Pempono.
1: Bema obe hu obeka so ompe ne so ope.
0: Bema obe hu obeka so bema na atwe mi se bema we dia me ne ko ye de ko. So na ni bana pass it through dada.
1: How? We pass it through like.
0: How say?
1: We hu ni fie de da.
0: Why dey?
1: Like we hu ni fie de na o ma shi ate ada, na o ma pia kobonte atena se didi da. Passing through no menti ase.
0: Say bema delay be hu a bema delay be ka jam se bema we dia me ne ko ye ko. So na na atwe for dada.
4: A higher sank for radio.
1: Or two men who bed later, I'll find it out.
0: Delay, say, let's have a boire on them. Now, Ghana had a member of Bumuni Moody. If I don't have a beer, I don't know, not a boire. I mean, Bumuni, and if I cast guy on in the Dow Coco Brown Munia, never guy leading. Or from a damn, and
1: also. I'm more no much moving on here, Bida.
0: May say, that guy no Coco Brown Munia on any chimpan. Or from a damn, and I mean, can't also count.
1: Say be a number, worry. Into what is wrong?
3: My brother, let me tell you something today. I've said it so many times on air. Although people think me, I'm crazy, I'm a very loyal person. That's time I'm in back interview, you know, for saying one of us now, Honor, who crazy delay, who cut it, my brother, why not need you, my best friend, catch me?
1: It depends.
3: Why and I only need you, my best friend, who say, you know. If you don't make a hopes, any promise is not the lowest, ma'am, you know. If I thought, say, if you are, they be a year. Why then do you try to be up so good in Matia now? But I'm more on FL. Come in, I'm gonna hang you. You want me to I'm addressing a dressing papa. I can say, and if you have a figure now, make me and so
1: the young thought of Bacco Mamida. Tonada, I said, I saw Dosana to other pow, and yet a summer bum tempting our country.
3: Oh, okay, or Dosana at two other partners, just asking us some Navana make her. They in some way, no. My kicker can be doing, I make her say, she came in a program only at the morning. Me, I'm sorry, I'm a cause of no need. I just don't want to mention names. I just, my only maybe, my father is within the minute, the whole thing has to say, but why am I waiting for this girl? Me, I'm trying to be moved. And then I don't even want to have the immediate to go with him, no. Because I mean, just say, at the end, I can't swear. And I do want to be a swim, and I'm the vice at work, 800 million, and I'm the way work at 400 million. And I'm going to more, bruh. I'm going to more. If you do my way, I'm going to swim. I'm going to say my solution. That's why I was saying, it's a problem. She thought that I wanted fame or something. That's why I was telling people, say, we'll be back at 10 or 10 months, no one from us. It's just because I wanted them to know, say, hey, nigga, me, I'm working for money, not for fame. Yes.
1: Tornado. And yema wa kan nyina. E dey be good thing ba ko pena beti makafa delay ho. You've said a lot of bad things about her. One good thing.
3: Lipa that say easy here. Obi a wa the good side and obi a wa the bad side.
1: Yeah.
3: Dine is a very nice person.
1: How?
3: What you have here?
1: How?
3: Oh. Nice person. Yes, you'll be a nice Then you are a bit caring, a bit sweet, and a bit out there at the same time as anybody. You're nice. You got it? If it's a mistake, or you're a nice person, or you're a nice person, but you don't get any more, and you stress, and you don't get more, man, credit.
1: We make us, I don't know, one for any young two nice back, or penis, and uncle, one for getting him in.
3: Oh, that's it, man, credit, Mr. Baby, no, baby, my temo. Because we are going to make us our same way, and I'm going to say, not a yaw, it will be muda dada. Not a yaw, it will be muda dada. You see, she knows how some of the attitude to go for him. On one case, sometimes with time, yeah, if I was for a way in channel, let me just make my car. Oh, you don't catch the law, it's not, won't catch the lease, the lane, talk car, mamma, send a minimum form. I say it, and sometimes she even gets mad, say, I don't know, me good much when I don't go for him because they would have made you to work for me as we used to be a year demand. I mean, so yeah.
4: A higher sank for radio.
3: I don't know what was preventing the lorry from paying me.
1: Okay. Nana Tornado.
3: That's great, man.
1: But I send him a ton of robot.
3: Mr. Medas,
1: would you not Tornado and one of Facebook one?
3: If I try Nana Tornado, Instagram is Nana Tornado.
1: Medasi. Message your horror mana yatwaso. Oh.
3: If I tell you, Miss Medasi.
1: Namika home.
3: Namika also.
1: Bye bye.
3: Bye.
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0: 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share every photos and every messages ha mu ye change e de ba me phones na no ono na onye den na onim enti na you biara me busa ne say adan na ona and I do 2 o'clock and I do 1 o'clock and I do 12 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
1: wo yere ene wabusa fo nyina

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You are making a very big mistake. Download it this year. www.sankofatv.com.

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2: Hello.
3: I believe that Obanim Pibo and Amenyami are done in Noma. Father Obanin Kasa and Ordinance the Moon in Amenyami. Sir, a crammy free so mammy be a cook of Pam Knack. Now, Mammy and Kasa, Mammy, sorry that be or Tunyamiki or Tunyamiki and Pibo that one day, them and Afa implanted the nail court to Mansi or Makwe. Or would you cross on Omukunya accident? And so many accidents, no more tea, no more coy, papa, no more jam, mamma. 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And he has soon a mere or tea after you. In the papa ni pia na wapon en yejuma e san sa mamini ni so a wode ko nyame ni no en nyame ni na sama na me da mase
0: ka me ka ho
3: amen
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2: Yeah. Enko. Okay. I'm say asemi ya abasi sie ya oka ho asemi fa ura ya obodue yi.
0: Mhm.
2: In fact, me ntimi hu se ura no okwa ware oba no second one wo Ghana no no. Wo ka kire ne se oyire e wo Italy ho. So, enu na me fese yen cheki sa de ne we. 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A pencil, a man, or a man of water, no dear. And you know, yet, so a friend of Obanus will behave with such behavior like that.
0: Ain't you what you two say, or yet? I know you two worry, nor did not go to Babina. I say, Ocosana, Yerewa, Tamo Pen or Bahor Massano. When you say, Berman, I didn't want to ask
2: him. Obani Gitumu. Or you didn't go back, person was higher than I worry. Bear manual. Next is own say, Obanos, you know, why he mistakes so yet, Adian, because on what catch us will be our year on any one must see a wee tally hole. Was this what penis?
0: Yeah,
2: have we seen our professor by another thing?
0: Mm-hmm.
2: Oh, that will bear money be a bono boy any dear. A year wrong crass or a
0: boy,
2: you know, why in ye, and you quash or yes, Adian.

0: And I'm to be so where you're Pentecost, old Pentecost elder. So, but, and dear, and then no, because no, no, I have finished. And sorry, Coronia, they didn't know your friend among food here because Bonnie be baby no, no, you can hear Christopher when you disarm one, no. Oh, ain't he? We run on one in yen or ban one, Moses, no, one in here. Say, one in yen is so you catch them, Benman catches or Yiri war, Italy, or on any one must see. And Wobbe Pramana Warrenoa. I was so ban whom say, walk off another Warreno, and that's what Warreno, the neighbor. Italy ho no no e man ma yim yinu enti o ko akaka no abaka o ko abaka baaka so ne mum so wan kan se no so wo yire
1: mhm
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1: so
0: na mi nim se ne yire panini no ho arehwo a ego ni mu no no no e ti se di minu ya ba e be kan ne sisi ya no no. Ah, why you call me on or dear to your meaning or born in Payan? And it is answers as we are day.
1: Abba,
0: Abba, Uk, Abba. So, Nemum, so ran so no home. So, no so one can't show Banner say, or why you are Wabba, whereabout did be a bonny at the idea banning no, no, be a bonny a binion one cassa.
1: Okay.
0: A binion one cassa. A son say, oh, you rock a fool be back. I want to run out with my Nima went to Amana or Banner Fuho, Elkuta, a reho, a dear reho, and a coma, and your cotton crew for frost. That's all one call. And to run on so Tibidia, O Momodanus, Obedanidiano, one Nanidiano, a being on one cassa. He be a monk, the medal should be brave.
1: Let's make us a pa. But of our last four numbers near 8194, but your frost and Nakasafinfa. Mekia. Okay. Okay. Yeah. Okay. Yeah, kasa.
2: Be
1: who say? Be man
2: the
1: captain say
2: what we need to have to do. Be man here.
1: Yeah, mommy. What say?
2: Be man the captain
1: say what we need to have to do. The what and what you
2: are saying? Kakana what you? Be man the captain. Let us know. Be man the
1: I didn't know, Bodia. Ah, Bama, I didn't know for being obedient. I would be any young.
2: Yeah, because I'm not going
1: to be able to get a phone. Mammy, Ola, Muamekra. Ola, and Muamekra. And Muamekra. Ola, and Muamekra at all. Kwasi Asare, New York.
3: Okay. Oh, Yanko Fanson, Jane, come on, Cad.
1: That's a break. Cabby Chamberman, my booty.
3: Yo, Patrol Mansu, my character near Chance, eh? Obina born in your say, Jabi Garamano, Jabi Garamano, or your Chasunamia, or Beckham was a mamma, or Bano, once a bema, who's when Yatia, oh, Yere, only now. 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
3: 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And to a body ye din or sukuni namesuna ni nyaku ponsu sasenia a woway san o ma bratitis no a to tom na wakwa kofobi nyakubaza wakwa kofobi. and you the Berman won't Susukrua versus Swama Uniano, send a yes to pass thousand or bedding versus Swama. And to Yakupon, where did Mameno, Nayri Penino, Nasa Mamano? Because hey, yes or no, Baba Bobrano Mahu, now you're Bakokana, Kakreme, my Yapeka Yadi, Atria Pong, near the head of your Chisoroku, Wakako, Warri, now the neighbor. And why ye near Marcus here, or Bunny more? Why ye near Marcus here? When Yakub, oh, Spen, Spen! I've heard no different one or the woman, I've heard your one who say, ya, or Bodia. You are no bono. So I'm Kodanino, I said, your way, but a new foundation, a bad one money tree, so because every that can a year penny no cobodia can then conno quantiasi.
1: Yeah,
3: it is a crew and also so, you know, and you've been out one any. When you go for some for this and canon, say any person if I want it for me, ma, yes, or any idea you didn't bra, no, my any padada mania to two massy. Near Quaco,
1: oh, God. 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Number is 703-565-2261.
3: Bewa Bonsu.
1: Yamekan opa. Kwasi Asare. Yamekan opa, that's a break. Mike Toronto.
4: Mankado, Abuja de
1: Naswe and Sempi. And you, a man for a man for no matter rough rough.
4: With you, yea, it is him.
1: Young Quay.
4: A man got one who's a maybe an amicasa. I worry away a little baby become with some Jimon.
1: Ampa.
4: The one Ninu Kreka Krebi Wawadim Bunsem Jim Wadu Hoda Data.
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4: I said, I'm going to tell you, dear, or my banner tenant to me, or you know what, Abruchi, and Obanzo, and Yahweh, would your family come in you too? 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
1: yusuf me dasi
5: on ka hu
1: nice one benjamin virginia benjamin Benjamin. Okay. Akosia, New York.
7: Hello.
1: Mini aba ne zain.
7: Hi, me pa so I know na unse. How are you doing?
1: Ada na enye.
7: Me se how do you call it? Eye, eye, eye.
1: Ah, okay. Yen kwai.
7: Na unse.
1: Me so me hunye pa Akosia.
7: Okay. Okay. Me
1: I can't speak English. You can go ahead, no problem. I'm here listening.
7: Okay, all right. Thank you, Aman.
1: You're welcome.
7: Listen, this is what I want to tell everybody. You
1: what
7: know?
1: Is it?
7: We all make mistakes in life, but this is what our sisters and friends back home, but the biggest mistake they always do. when our men go down there in Ghana, regardless of the person's marital status, they get to get, oh, you have a wife, no problem. I will come and be a second wife. I don't have a problem. We don't know yet what the lady's version of the story is. But probably a person being an elder in a church, probably he might have told her, I'm married, I have four kids. But the woman, because if you listen to the audio, the man insisted, but he said he didn't want to bring her over. But the lady insisted to come, you know. So the fact that he knows that the man is in outside Ghana, he will do everything to win his love. But at the same time, that doesn't give our men the tool to cheat on their wife.
1: So, Akosia, are you telling me the lady accepted the man's proposal because of her, because of his abroad journey or what?
7: Yes. The women, the young girls back home are so frustrated. They want to travel outside the country.
1: The lady doesn't seem like a poor lady. You heard the lady talking?
7: Who?
1: You heard the lady who called from Italy? Nothing shows that the lady is from a poor background or whatever. She was doing well in Ghana. She was doing well in Ghana. Nothing shows that she was suffering in Ghana.
7: Okay, go ahead.
1: Nothing shows that the lady was... Nothing shows Lydia was suffering in Ghana. She was doing well in Ghana. So I don't think...
7: Well, yeah, I'm here.
1: It seems like... Go ahead. Here. Just finish, let me come
7: somebody
1: in.
7: Somebody is talking on the background.
1: No problem. Just listen to me. Just listen to what I'm telling you now. Go ahead, let me come in later. Go ahead, finish.
7: Okay. I have a story to share with Oba Akosia on Sunday show.
1: Okay, what is it?
7: I have tried to call there, but she hasn't... I think I got a wrong number. So if you could even give me her number, I could say this tomorrow.
1: Okay.
7: On her show.
1: Okay.
7: Listen, my family, my rear cousin, you know what? My rear cousin brought his wife over. And you know what happened?
1: What happened?
7: The story is a long story.
1: Cut it short.
7: I'm not going to go into it because you're almost finishing up.
1: Yeah, my time is almost up. Yeah.
7: Okay. So I want to say this tomorrow to Onyema Akosia. So can you just give me the right number to contact Onyema Akosia tomorrow? Because she gave me the number. When I call, it goes to a wrong listen. I don't get the number.
1: Call me back after the show. I'll give you Onyema Akosia's number.
7: How could I call you back on the same number?
1: Call the same number right after the show. I will give you her number.
7: Okay.
1: All right.
7: So I want to say this. Let us advise our girls back home. They are sometimes business. They want to travel outside. I'm not saying what the man did was right. No. At this computer age, how could you bypass your wife and have a second? It's even polygamy in America, and I think it's like that in Italy. You can marry two in Italy. In a Western country, unless you are a Muslim, you can do that.
1: So do you blame the...
7: Finish. I'm sorry?
1: Do you blame the man or you blame the lady? I don't get you.
7: I blame both of them.
1: How?
7: Both of them.
1: How can you blame
7: both of them? Yes, the man made a mistake, and the girl might have also made some commitment.
1: How?
7: We have to listen to the girl's side of the version, the girl's version. We don't know the lady's version. So we don't know when the man came home, he told her that I'm married, and so I want you to stay here in Ghana, and I will do everything for you. And then the lady accepted, oh, no worry. If you are married, I will be a second wife.
1: What would have been your decision if you happens to be the lady?
7: My decision was to, if I was home, back home in Ghana, I would have just told the man or just told him, let him understand. that I want to maintain my reputation. Whatever I have over here, I'm content with it.
1: So there is no way you...
7: Yes, I'm sorry?
1: There is no way you'd have gotten married to the man, right?
7: No, no. That's a mistake our ladies have been doing, and it landed them in this situation. Now, they always get caught in this situation. How could you share love with somebody else?
1: Okay, so you are against the polygamous marriage, right?
7: When you have your husband going out, seeing other women, you don't like it. So how would you share your husband, your loved one, with somebody? How could you do that? They try to make it look as if it's normal. It's never normal. It can't be normal.
1: I got you. No problem. Thanks a lot for your opinion. Let me get another one on the line.
7: Yes, thanks so my much. Pleasure. Thank okay. you so much.
1: You're welcome. You're welcome. Thanks for your submission.
7: Bye-bye.
1: Bye. Berwa Bonsu, Canada. Berwa Bonsu, Canada. Okay. Achima Mansa, Virginia Hema. Mommy, uncle.
6: Yeah, my brother.
1: Mommy, my boarding.
6: I'm
1: not
6: ready.
1: Mommy. I'm not ready. I'm not ready.
6: I'm not ready. Ako fun oba afofo na oba ni de o ware no de on tini ako fa be ma afofo adenti why adeno mu yesi sifo sa gana fo mema
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1: I'm going to go to the house.
6: So that's it.
1: Okay.
6: You can I'm worried for 25 years. Me the years from last one at the time in the I never cheated on my husband. And you know, that is me. Because them are not seeing me. No who said yeah me. And he will never. If it's a better special, I've never made me close your man say. But me said yeah me could see the minimum say they are matter. But my father me cause your way who said you couldn't play. So they are saying, if you no, but I worry for what to go. Not so bad, didn't crema bema. Not bema, didn't say, silly bush set. And did you make me a covari bia? Not so bad, no covari, or bani, but no bano covari, so I said, who's a meso? What in your worry, did you miss me like a father, my frakawa? She said, would you hear a yeti? Yet me have been in the car, say, Ghana, mamre, and I will be a mamre, say, bema to be worrying you. 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
0: 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Okay. Hello.
2: Hello.
0: Yeah, ma'am, I'm Patrick Frost, and I can say for you.
2: I'm Patrick, I'm going to work at Accra.
0: No problem, Yanko.
2: I'm going to say, I'm going to say, I'm going to say,
0: okay.
2: No, I'm going to say, I'm going to say, I'm going to say, I'm
0: going to say, I'm going to say, I'm going to say, I'm going to say,
2: me mpese me yi me ho adi.
0: Oh, okay.
2: Enti no e twi so ope mu asem ati abeti mi afra me.
0: Okay. Ani aya me fro why
2: na
0: ne.
2: Na asem nyanya ne se. Se oba wo ni be ma te ho. Oba no ni mse be ma no wo yiro. Ana be ma bi enzu su ni obe tutu ni ntoma. Aba wo fie. 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Wo nware no enye ni kunu no. Nya ne ye no. And to what me who wear in your baby, you can't send your beman here and why any ye. But you say, well, warren, your wabba be grub, which I young crack am out many now, I do wabba. May wagana, no, not miss me who are banu if you who.
0: Why young crack am or ban in many now?
2: And ten next one, your big grub, which now casts a beman in warren. Now ain't what sorry I could not be my fufu fear. Fine, ye way treble bobbin in our no uncas on no mubi, obey when no more moka say diabono, a ye diabofu, yan cassan ye beman ye and why any ye. But wa worry obano, so obano feels such a beman on pet our rena seat nebu, not for the names of the quack or manna, on conquayanesa. No be a hussy will free our reining. Now said beman yon white dear, who walk gun and in and who will be stored, or ye be beer mawna. And no, the well, whom white chair crying. Only if you show him she be bringing you none in so was it. And then when you be drabble tree, not a walk, I say, no walk, no. What about be shabby my fufro? I'll tell my crocodile, near Benina, a common, my noisy.
0: Wow, okay. Mefra, why?
2: Wow.
0: May that's a pa. May the number be a flash which you see, may poor me in Casaway.
2: Yeah.
0: May that's. Aye! Asemo. Hello. Yeah, Patrick Frost and I can say FIFA.
3: Patrick, my because I'm free. Dallas, Texas.
0: Texas.
3: That's Anafi.
0: Anafi, Yanko.
3: Yeah. I tell you, I'm better make a kakra. Diabona, Berman and Catabon. First of all, Bermano. Me yes sure say o ko ware ebusiafo o ko ware obaano ebusia busiafo no busa ne se o wo yire

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1: be wadi ani nua ba ba ma ni nua ba na be ka se o se o ba ni awe se o yire
0: o ba no e ya we se o yire
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1: okay
0: because yes. we wa ankan mu no kre an kire oban no egusia po no a okoware oban na just we di tra kire on e hono crown would you for that
1: okay
0: and now what then buy in so no treatment or the ma obano and then about ma obano kwa which him because who took kaya then the took kaya is different from oba unkwa and took kaya and see a hono obano on and me to me no obani yam from subia
1: okay
0: yes
1: medas
0: me my danger no
1: you that I'm medas you
0: yo mr medas
1: nice one Eh, Abrantia Fante brother. For same one you say, man, Nigelby. Tibabi, I will be our Fante brother, wherever you may be. That is the song that you requested for your sweet baby.

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